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0: Y menos de tres minutos tendremos Pero No Me Agüito Therapy. 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
0: Well,
2: gotcha, bro.
0: Okay, so gotcha. I feel like it's a woman, and I think she's turning 112 years old.
2: 112.
0: Yeah, because I feel like I've heard people turning like 100, and that was about 10 years ago. Hey. So let's hope that they're.
1: Hey, como que van mejorando más años. Hace 10 años vivían al 100.
0: Yeah.
1: Y ahora pasadito de al 100.
0: Yeah,
1: I agree with you, primo. Bueno, I think esa mujer. Es the oldest person in the world. 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
0: 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And all
1: pues
0: that.
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0: Oh,
1: por eso somos borrachos, tóxicas. 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
2: Sí, I think a woman also, because women have less stress. I think the men have more stress. You know, they have more work. They gotta. Anyways. And I think they're turning 105.
3: 105 years old.
0: 105.
3: So todos dijeron mujer.
0: Yeah, mujer.
3: Si tú también que estás escuchando ahorita dijiste una mujer es la persona que más años tiene en este mundo, you are correct.
2: Yep.
3: Estás en lo correcto, arriba las mujeres.
0: Let's go.
1: Pero de nosotros los hombres.
0: Let's see what
3: happens.
0: And how old is she turning?
3: Yo, shout out to Ethel Caterham. Ethel, you know she's older with her name. Her name is Ethel.
0: Yeah, that's OG name right there.
3: Ethel Caterham. And to answer your question, Prima Vane, hoy cumple 117 years.
0: 117?
3: 117 años el día de hoy. Happy birthday,
0: wow.
3: Ethel!
0: Happy birthday!
3: She was born in 1909.
0: Oh my god.
3: 1909,
0: that really is the 1900s. I feel like, dude, it's crazy when people say like, oh, when I say, oh, I'm born in 1990, and they're like, oh, you're born in the 1900s. Like, kind of, sort of, but this Ina right here,
3: yeah,
0: she really was born in the 1900s.
3: Really, yeah, the intro of the 1900s.
0: 1909.
3: Ella es de Inglaterra. She's from England. She did say this. She received tons of birthday wishes. Says, thank you all for your kind birthday wishes. Even at 117, I still get it in.
0: What?
3: No, she didn't say that. She said,
0: that's why she'd be living so long. Come on, girl.
3: She said, even at 117, I still have many firsts. Por ejemplo, este año.
0: You mean?
3: I stroked my first llama.
0: Okay, girl, stroke it.
3: She pet a llama.
0: I know that's right. I'm trying to pet a llama too. Where you at, boy? That's fun, okay.
3: She met the king of England for the first time.
0: Wow. No, pues igual están los dos tal para cual. Isn't that full like 117 también?
1: But the question is, did she also stroke the king?
0: Did she get it in?
4: Boy show.

0: It's just a boys feel good Friday.
1: Feeling good.
2: Let's go. Cuéntanos, familia. Why are you feeling good today? Super blessed. Tal vez te dieron buenas noticias en tu trabajo, tu salud, or maybe you just got engaged and you want to celebrate. Whatever you got going on, we want to celebrate the good news in your life. 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
2: Así como lo hizo la chamita, dímelo, why are you feeling good?
4: Familia Shaboy, I'm feeling good porque esta semana voy a meter overtime. Hey. 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
2: Working moms, putting in that overtime.
3: Yes, girl.
2: Nomás va a pagar todo lo que se necesita para el back to school, güey. Pero no sé, güey.
3: Girl, at least you ain't gotta be with the kids. You can be with the kids at work. Yeah, I'm sure there'd be kids there.
2: Maria, cuéntanos, why are you feeling good?
5: The Highland High School football team. Uh-huh. Today is the first game of the football season, hey. High school football season. And special shout out to my son, Frank Salinas, number 72.
2: Let's go.
5: Let's get it. Let's go. Let's win. So let's go, Scott.
3: Okay, Maria.
2: Cheerleading days right there.
3: Yeah.
2: Si tú fueras cheerleader, ¿cómo se aventaría ese cheer para los Scots?
3: Was a cheerleader. Excuse you. Thank you for the city. A little bit.
6: Di la verdad. 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Era la mascota.
3: No. Back when I was skinny, full chill. I had my days. Okay, here we go. Ready? Okay. 5, 6, 7, 8. Let's get it. Let's go. Let's win. Go, Scots. Woo!
6: Yeah. Ahora te aventamos, te aventamos. Lista.
3: I used to be skinny.
2: Shout out to all the cheerleaders, man. Friday Night Lights. Back in action. Que se la pasen al 100. Shout out to all the seniors kicking off the school year, too, man. Focus on your blessings and not your burdens. Animo.
0: Coming up next.
2: En menos de 10 minutos, we got Celebrity Chisme coming your way. What's going down, prima mana?
3: Bad Bunny se despide.
2: Oh, hell no.
3: I'll tell you more about it next.
7: 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I went deaf on it.

0: 15 minutos de 3 minutos, got celebrity chisme coming your way. 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
0: Look for the pinned post that says D23 gold membership giveaway. Te da tres pasos para seguir for you to register to win. And today after the show, we'll announce the winner. Sweat.

0: That scares me when you tease me like that, because I truly feel that I've heard Bad Bunny say a couple times that que se quiere retirar joven de la música.
1: Yeah.
0: I don't think someone like Bad Bunny will play with that. Because especially, he's accomplished so much and done so much, right? Like, desde actuar, wrestling, musically speaking.
1: I'm going to stop you there because you're talking about it. You're putting it out into existence. And I don't want that to happen because good things are happening for him. Like, yo, shout out to Benito because he's coming back home to close out his world tour. And it's crazy, chat, because check this out. So, homie has been on tour since November. That's 9 months that he's been touring. And altogether, Benito has made about 467 milli on this tour with 55 shows, making this the highest grossing tour ever by a male Latino artist or male Latin artist.
0: And that's without having concerts in Los Estados Unidos. Digo, aparte de Puerto Rico.
1: Right.
0: But a lot of artists where they make their huge money is in the United States,
1: exactly.
0: the main 50 states.
1: Bueno, him and his team said Yahweh, and they're ending the tour in Casa Juan. Maybe not Yahweh because they're Puerto Rican, but they're going to be in San Juan, Puerto Rico this weekend with Cerramos en Casa, the 22nd and the 23rd. And, yo, this is going to be special because I know he's going to be bringing out some special guests. He's going to be closing it out here in Puerto Rico. I have been to Puerto Rico one time, so I feel like I'm from there. He's going to be closing out the show in Puerto Rico. I mean, I'm kind of bummed that he's not streaming it. I've been like looking and searching the web to see if like something's going to pop off. And who knows, because it's going to be tomorrow. So there may still be some news that could be announced later today or maybe even mañana saying, hey, it's going to be streamed on Amazon or no sé qué. Right. So that we all can experience it. But I feel like maybe he won't, just because he's closing out. He's going back home. I think he's doing it obviously for Puerto Rico, for his people. Yeah. And he just wants it to be intimate with them.
0: Yeah.
1: And that's it.
0: And the dope thing about this, goodbye concert or two concerts that he's doing in Puerto Rico is that mucha gente de Puerto Rico está pasando un momento muy difícil ahorita.
1: Yes.
0: Escasez de agua, bro. Like, literally, like, the government's basically saying, hey, you can't use water tal día.
1: Absolutely.
0: En esta área, esta colonia. So, to be able to do this, y está dando los boletos super baratos. O sea, it's for people that really can't afford it.
1: Yeah.
0: A normal concert. And he's like, I want those people to be here.
1: Yeah. Tickets were average $50 to $75. Wow. Obviously, you know, it was crazy because there was about a million people in the queue.
0: In line to get in, on TikTok, on redes,
1: it was like people going crazy saying like, no puede entrar. But obviously, sold out shows. I'm excited to see what's going to happen and who's going to bring out.
0: Yeah, we're excited to see what's going to go down this weekend. And more excited when he's going to drop the next album. Yeah. All right, Shaboy Show Minimix coming up next.

0: Lisa, teachers, tag, you're it. 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Crazy. Your mama loves you. You know, she's really happy when you went back to school.
1: We love you, Jolene.
0: She actually really does love you.

us right now. And it's your boy show, Mini Mix. All right, vamos a otro saludito que nos llegó aquí. This is a very special one, too. It's a shout out to my daughter, Ariana, who's leading to Marines boot camp on Monday from her mom, Roxy Hart.

said, Major Borracho Fail. Slide into the DM on Instagram at Your Boy Show. And we got a crazy Tula to handle the story for you. Un borrachito that broke in to the area where Eddie was at the Karol G concert this last weekend. What? Wait till you hear what went down next.

0: su hija Iselle. 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Let's go. I like it like that.
1: I said I like it like that.
0: Also, give a shout out, dice, for my kids, Alan, fifth grader, and Misael now in middle school at sixth grade. 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

0: puras fallas de borrachito.
1: We are special tuning to handle it for y'all. Este fin de semana pasada, we had the blessing of going to Karol G's concert. Y Eddie got tickets from a friend en un suite. Excuse me, what's your name?
2: Nice.
1: Y yo diría que en el momento más especial del concierto, que fue cuando sorprendió Karol G a todos con Bruno Mars. Yeah. Coming out to sing their song together.
2: Crazy.
1: En ese momento, uno de nuestros radioescuchas que se llama Oscar somehow broke into the suite next door.
2: Yeah. What?
1: Y empezó a hablar con Eddie the whole time. 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Pero Eddie, buena onda, pues, hey, who comes first, Eddie?
3: Los radoscuchas.
1: ¿Quiénes?
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4: ¿Cómo te llamas?
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5: De Palm de Way.
4: How lit are you from 1 to 10?
5: Bro, I'm lit. I snuck into a VIP pool right now.
1: ¿Dónde está tu esposa? 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But we do the show live from the LA area. So, down by the Four Seats, Karol G had like a little tiny pond lake set up. Y él le dijo, la dejé la esposa allá en el río.
4: You left it?
5: Abuelita, soy tu nieto, güey.
4: And she knows you're in the suite?
5: Yeah, I sent her pictures and she was like, what the f*** are you doing up there?
4: Oh, you were an animal. If you were an animal, what's your favorite animal?
5: Cougar.
4: Okay,
5: cougar.
4: Okay. Say you're a cougar, right?
5: Yeah.
4: What's her mating call?
5: Nada.
4: Algo bien, güey.
1: That sounded like Chewbacca, bro.
4: So you're married for how many years?
5: I'm not married.
4: Oh, you're not married?
5: I'm engaged.
4: Congratulations.
5: No te
4: cases. How does it go?
0: Hey, discípulo, no te cases. You know how that goes. Later, you're going to be drowning in that Rio Fu.
5: Ay, salúdame a tu carnal, güey.
4: Sí, güey.
5: I love that fool.
4: I can't.
5: Your brother, fool.
4: ¿Cómo se llama?
5: I don't know. I got a picture with him.
4: Okay.
5: Your boy show.
4: Yeah.
5: I got a picture with him at the last show.
0: Ahí sí te la rayó, Eddie.
1: ¿Cómo?
0: Dice que te pareces al Choboy, güey. Dijo tu hermano y es tu tío. Ya,
2: yeah, that's crazy.
5: Young family,
2: too.
5: We love you,
3: Oscar.
4: What do you recommend to guys that are with folks together right now? What do you recommend them to do?
5: Not get involved with these hoes.
0: Hey, amen.
5: Whatever you do, Scooby-Doo Papa, it ain't for you.
1: Oh, my.
4: We love you, bro.
1: Yo, that is straight wisdom right there. ¿Cómo dijo?
4: Thank you. We love you.
5: Whatever you do, Scooby-Doo Papa, it ain't for you.
6: 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Pura diversión.

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2: Qué locura. Yo, we got a special birthday shout out right now de parte de Flor to her beautiful daughter, Kareli. We love you. Happy birthday.
3: Oh, happy birthday.
2: Cumple 18 el día de hoy.
3: Come on.

0: Oh, you know what's also hot right now? The D23 Gold membership.
1: Yeah.
0: We are giving out two pairs of D23 Gold memberships right now. 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
0: Y ahí vas a ver nuestro post. It's pinned. It's the very first post. And it gives you 3 easy steps to follow for you to register to win. The winners will be chosen today at random and will be posted on Instagram. So suerte, lánzate a nuestro Instagram at Shaboy Show. Trending stories coming up next. And you know what says that we got in trending stories? We got a feel good story in there.
1: Ooh, yeah.
0: That you're going to love. And you know what you're also going to love?
1: What else?
0: ¿Qué onda? ¿Ordenamos breakfast o qué?
1: Yeah. I'm down. I brought it, but I'll eat both.
0: Oh, no. Primero, trajiste lunch. I was going to order your breakfast right now, pero si trajiste lunch, no, mejor no.
1: No. You got it. I'll save it for later.
2: Dice que se lo olvidó. It was yesterday she brought lunch.
1: Thank you.
0: Love y'all. All right, see el cotorreo. Aquí les apoyo. Hold on.
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4: 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Por cortesía de Hercules First Federal Credit Union, comprometidos a ayudar a nuestros socios, familias y comunidades a prosperar.

something bad that went down this week, just send us a voice message via DM on Instagram at Your Boy Show, and then say, pero no me agüito. Hey! 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

0: We got a special birthday shout out de parte de Roxana para su hijo Gael. 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
1: Hey, happy birthday.
0: Thank you for bumping us right now on Tucson.

0: Somos the Shaboy Show. 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
2: Okay, I think it's a mujer, obvi, because las mujeres were the best. 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
1: Pregúntale a la esposa de Chuboy. 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
0: Well, gotcha, bro.
2: Okay, so gotcha. I feel like it's a woman, and I think she's turning 112 years old.
0: 112?
2: Wow. Yeah, because I feel like I've heard people turning like, 100, and that was about 10 years ago. Hey. So let's hope that they're.
1: Hey, como que va mejorando más años, man. Hace 10 años vivían al 100.
2: Yeah.
1: Y ahora pasadito del 100.
2: Yeah.
1: I agree with you, Primo Vane. I think it's a mujer that is the oldest person in the world.
0: ¿Por qué?
1: Porque la mera neta, nadie las aguanta las mujeres. 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
3: Sí, I think a woman also, because women have less stress. I think the men have more stress. Anyways, I think they're turning 105.
0: 105 years old.
2: 105.
0: So todos dijeron mujer.
2: Yeah, mujer.
0: Si tú también que estás escuchando ahorita dijiste una mujer es la persona que más años tiene en este mundo, you are correct.
1: Yep. Ahí está.
0: Estás en lo correcto. ¡Arriba las mujeres!
2: Let's go.
1: Pero de nosotros los hombres.
2: Los que sí dudan. And how old is she turning?
0: Yo, shout out to Ethel Caterham. Ethel. You know she's old with her name. Her name is Ethel.
2: Yeah, that's OG name right there.
0: Ethel Caterham. And to answer your question, Prima Vane, hoy cumple 117 years.
2: 117?
0: 117 años that's el día de hoy. Happy birthday,
1: She's a teenager again.
0: She was born in 1909.
1: Oh, plus.
2: Oh, my God.
0: 1909,
2: that
0: wey.
2: Really is the 1900s. I feel like, dude, it's crazy when people say, like, when I say, I'm born in 1990, and they're like, you're born in the 1900s. Like, kind of, sort of, but this kind of right here.
0: Yeah.
2: She really was born in the 1900s.
0: Ruined. Yeah, the intro of the
2: 1900s. 1909.
0: Ella es de Inglaterra. She's from England. She did say this. She received tons of birthday wishes. Says, thank you all for your kind birthday wishes. Even at 117, I still get it in.
2: What?
0: No, she didn't say that.
2: She said, that's why she lives so long. Come on, girl.
0: She said, even at 117, I still have many firsts. Por ejemplo, este año.
2: You mean?
0: I stroked my first llama.
2: Okay, girl,
0: She pet a llama.
2: I know that's right. I'm trying to pet a llama too. Where you at, boy? That's fun, okay.
0: She met the king of England for the first time.
2: Wow. No, pues igual están los dos tal para cual. Isn't that full like 117 también?
1: But the question is, did she also stroke the king?
2: Did she get it in?
4: Boy show. Boy, pura diversión.
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0: Así como lo hizo la chamita, dímelo, why are you feeling good?
2: Familia Shaboy, I'm feeling good porque esta semana voy a meter overtime. Hey, estoy cansada, pero va a encantar ver mi cheque. 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
0: Working moms, putting in that overtime.
3: Yes, girl.
0: Nada más para pagar todo lo que se necesita para el back to school, güey. Pero no sé, agüita.
3: Girl, at least you ain't gotta be with the kids. You can be with the kids at work. Yeah, I'm sure there'd be kids there.
0: Maria, cuéntanos, why are you feeling good?
4: The Highland High School football team. Uh-huh. Today is the first game of the football season, high school football season. And special shout out to my son, Frank Salinas, number 72.
0: Let's go.
4: Let's get it. Let's go. Let's win. So let's go, Scott.
2: Okay, Maria.
0: Cheerleading days right there.
3: Yeah.
0: Si tú fueras cheerleader, ¿cómo se vendería ese cheer para los Scots?
3: Was a cheerleader. Excuse you. Thank you for the city. A little bit.
5: Di la verdad. Di la verdad. Eras la mascota.
3: No. Back when I was skinny, full chill. I had my days. Okay, here we go. Ready? Okay. 5, 6, 7, 8. Let's get it. Let's go. Let's win. Go, Scots. Woo!
5: Ahora te aventamos, te aventamos, Lisa. Una, dos, tres.
0: Shout out to all the cheerleaders, man. Friday Night Lights, back in action. Que se la pasen al 100. Shout out to all the seniors kicking off the school year too, man. Focus on your blessings and not your burdens. Animo.
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0: En menos de 10 minutos, we got Celebrity Chisme coming your way. What's going down, Prima Vane?
3: Bad Bunny se despide.
0: Oh, hell no.
3: I'll tell you more about it next.
7: Señoras y señores, bienvenidos al party. Agarren a su pareja.

0: No, ¿cómo?
1: De su gira, mi gente. Okay, from the stage. Calmados. Yes, but shout out to Benito because he's coming back home to close out his world tour. And it's crazy, chat, because check this out. So homie has been on tour since November. That's 9 months that he's been touring. And altogether, Benito has made about 467 milli on this tour with 55 shows, making this the highest grossing tour ever by a male Latino artist or male Latin artist.
0: And that's without having concerts in los Estados Unidos. Digo, aparte de Puerto Rico.
1: Right.
0: But a lot of artists where they make their huge money is in the United States.
1: Exactly.
0: The main 50 states.
1: Bueno, him and his team said Yahweh, and they're ending the tour in Casa Juan. Maybe not Yahweh because they're Puerto Rican, but they're going to be in San Juan, Puerto Rico this weekend with Cerramos en Casa, the 22nd and the 23rd. And yo, this is going to be special because I know he's going to be bringing out some special guests. He's going to be closing it out here in Puerto Rico. I have been to Puerto Rico one time, so I feel like I'm from there. He's going to be closing out the show in Puerto Rico. I mean, I'm kind of bummed that he's not streaming it. I've been like looking and searching the web to see if like something's gonna pop off, and who knows, because it's gonna be tomorrow. It was crazy because there was about a million people in the queue
0: on TikTok, on redes, it was like people going
1: crazy saying like no puede entrar, but obviously sold out shows. I'm excited to see what's gonna happen and who's gonna bring out.
0: Yeah, we're excited to see what's going to go down this weekend, and more excited when he's going to drop the next album. Yeah. All right, Shaboy Show Minimix coming up next.
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1: 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Me what you name.
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4: ¿Cómo te llamas?
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5: De Palm the Way.
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5: Bro, I snuck into a VIP pool right now. I don't know how I got into it, but I'm drinking free beer, fool.
4: ¿Dónde está la esposa?
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1: 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But we do the show live from the LA area. Down by the floor seats, Carol G had like a little tiny pond lake set up. Y él le dijo, la dejé la esposa allá en el río.
4: You left it?
5: Abuelita, soy tu nieto, güey.
4: And she knows you're in the suite?
5: Yeah, I sent her pictures and she was like, what the f*** are you doing up there?
4: If you were an animal, what's your favorite animal?
5: Cougar.
4: Okay,
5: cougar.
4: Okay. Say you're a cougar, right?
5: Yeah.
4: What's her mating call?
5: Nada. I love you, man.
1: That sounded like Chewbacca, bro.
4: So you're married for how many years?
5: I'm not married.
4: You're not married?
5: I'm engaged.
4: Congratulations!
0: Hey, discípulo, no te cases. You know how that goes. Later, you're going to be drowning in that río. No.
5: Salúdame a tu carnal, güey.
4: Sí, güey.
5: I love that fool.
4: I can't.
5: Your brother, fool.
4: ¿Cómo se llama?
5: I don't know. I got a picture with him.
4: Okay.
5: Show boy show.
4: Yeah.
5: I got a picture with him at the last show.
0: Ahí sí te la rayó, Eddie.
1: ¿Cómo?
3: ¿Por qué?
0: Dice que te pareces al Choboy, güey. Oh, dijo tu hermano y es tu tío. Ya has
1: besado. Yeah, that's crazy.
5: Hey, young family, too.
4: We love you,
6: Oscar.
4: What do you recommend to guys that are with folks together right now? What do you recommend them to do?
5: Not get involved with these hoes.
0: Hey, amen.
5: Whatever you do, we do, papa, it ain't for you.
1: Oh, my.
4: We love you, bro.
1: Yo, that is straight wisdom right there. ¿Cómo dijo?
4: Thank you. We love you.
5: Whatever you do, Scooby-Doo, papa, it ain't for you.
1: Boy show. We love you, Oscar.
7: Una diversión.

0: Friday. Thank you for hanging out with us on the Shaboy Show. All right, two things going on our Instagram right now. First and foremost, si tienes una canción que Eddie puede aprender a cantar en español, send us a voice message via DM on Instagram at Shaboy Show.
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1: Continuamos, amigos, here on the Midday Vibe, Latino 106.3 FM. Your girl, Daniela Costa, con ustedes en este Bebé Viernes Social, aquí ayudándoles a arrancar con su fin de semana. Si todavía están en la chamba, échenle ganas, amigos, échenle ganas. We're almost there. We are almost there. And hey, sending you off into the weekend with some new information regarding Bumble. If you haven't noticed, they changed some rules, and it's actually a big one, you guys. One of the biggest things that actually made Bumble different. Yeah, it is officially gone after more than 10 years, you guys, of requiring women to make the first move. Bumble is now letting either person send the first message. Why? Well, according to the company, 66% of women they surveyed said that they'd actually rather men break the ice. Bumble is also extending the response window from 24 hours to 72 hours, giving matches a little more breathing room. That's a good feature, I think, because, you know, you get busy. I know when I was on those apps, I would just completely forget about them. So anyways, but yes, the change also comes as dating apps face declining engagement and Bumble works to attract more users with new features, including its AI dating assistant, B. I don't know if any of you guys have tried it. It's been a minute, so like I don't know all the new features, but apparently there's a new AI dating assistant called B. Después de más de 10 años, amigos, Bumble eliminó la regla que obligaba a las mujeres a dar el primer paso en las conversaciones. 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So yeah, lots of new stuff, you guys. But yeah, curious to know, whoever's on Bumble, did you notice this change? Ladies, are you okay with it? Let me know. Fellas, what do you guys think about this? That now you can message. And you also get a couple of extra days now to be able to respond, you guys. But let me know your thoughts on this. Curious to hear from everybody on those apps. Whoever's still on those apps. Because, yeah, a lot of people are just sick of it all. So are we going back to traditional dating, you guys? Are people just tired of thinking of the perfect opening line? It'll be interesting if anybody reaches out. Both sides are tired of coming up with that opening line. Just say hey or something. I don't know. But who should make the first move? You know, this is a good question. Should guys still be expected to say hi first, or does it really not matter anymore? I think, personally, I don't think it matters. If you're interested in someone, just let them know. Say hello. Introduce yourself. Something, you guys. It doesn't matter who does it first. But anyways, food for thought, you guys, on, you know, dating in this day and age and kind of going back to certain expectations from old school dating, you know, when the guys always made the first move. But yeah, curious to hear from you guys. Shoot me your thoughts, @DanielaCosta, DM me, or shoot me your text messages, 385-508-1063.

0: 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Una llamada basta. We've been talking about the dating app Bumble, amigos, que ya cambiaron las reglas. Ahora, cualquiera de los dos, las mujeres o los hombres, pueden enviar el primer mensaje. Yeah, the women no longer have to send the first message. Now whoever wants to can do it, you guys. And you actually have some more time on your match. You have 72 hours to respond. So, yeah, I've been asking you guys, what do you guys think about this? And who is on Bumble and has noticed these changes? But I got this one that said everyone's just waiting for someone else to text first. So is nothing going to happen? Like I said, I think everybody is just kind of exhausted at this point. But you guys, I got a few more. I'll share them here in just a little bit. So keep it locked right here on the Midday Vibe with your girl, Danera Cosa. More to come in the next hour, you guys. Don't go nowhere.
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1: 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Your girl, Danette Acosta, con ustedes hasta la una de la tarde, amigos. Y ya son las 12:08. Provecho a todos los que están almorzando en estos momentos, amigos. Disfruten. 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Ya saben, mi día favorito. 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Llegan a Las Vegas el 11 de septiembre, viernes 11 de septiembre. 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Pero bueno, you guys, we've been talking about Bumble and their newest change, which was kind of like their signature feature, you know, the thing that kind of made them different from other dating apps. Well, now it's not. They've taken it down, you guys. After more than 10 years of requiring women to make the first move, Bumble is now letting either person send the first message, and according to the company, 66% of women that they surveyed said that they actually preferred, or rather that men send the first message. So that's kind of an interesting twist, you guys, in modern day dating, right? Pero sí, después de más de 10 años, Bumble eliminó la regla que obligaba a las mujeres a dar el primer paso en las conversaciones. Y como mencioné, el 66% de las mujeres lo prefieren así. So what does that say? I don't know, you guys. A couple of messages from you guys. This one says, it don't matter who messages first. Everyone still gets ghosted in the end. I mean, yes, that is pretty common, especially with dating apps. And this one says, and I knew it was coming. Ladies wanted equality until it came time to send that first hey message. I knew one of these was coming. But hey, I mean, I don't know, you guys. This is less about gender roles and more about how tiring modern dating has become, I think. You know, Bumble did say also that many women reported feeling pressure to always initiate, which influenced the change. So, I mean, I guess if you look at both sides, men are probably tired feeling the pressure to always initiate too. Well, now it's back to you guys. But I don't know. I think either one of you guys should message first. If you're interested, send a message, a quick message. Introduce yourself. That's it, you guys. But yeah, you guys, if you guys are on Bumble, let me know what your experience has been. I'm curious to know what it's like these days. @ Danette Acosta, 385-508-1063. You guys, more to come. I got your midday chismes coming this hour. Ya saben, amigos, más música buena, vibras buenas, solo aquí. The Midday Vibe with your girl, Danette Acosta. Muy buenas tardes.

That's right, amigos. It's time for your midday chismes para este bebé viernes social 21 de agosto, amigos. Man, we are pretty much the end of the month of August, you guys. And I think pretty much all the kids are back in school. So congratulations to the parents. I'm sure it's been an exhausting couple of weeks for all the parents getting their kids back to school. But hey, back in session, you guys. Anyways, amigos, vamos a comenzar today with Bolo. He is bringing Chicano culture to the main stage of EDM. That's right. Rising DJ Bolo is redefining the EDM scene by blending house music with reggaeton and Latin rhythms and putting Chicano culture front and center. I like it. I like it. At Hard Summer, Bolo transformed the stage into a backyard carne asada, you guys, complete with a working grill, a lowrider back, Mexican flag bikinis, weightlifters, and surprise guest Ojeezy. His goal was to bring, the casual cookout carne asada vibe to the rave while celebrating the diversity of Latino culture with Mexicans, Puerto Ricans, and Colombianos all represented on stage, you guys. El DJ Mexico Americano asegura que lo hace para crear más oportunidades para los artistas latinos en la música electrónica. 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If you haven't seen this, you can probably see some videos online, but you guys check it out. That scene is pretty cool. Bringing Shakira. No. Bringing Chicano culture to the main stage of EDM, you guys. I'm loving it. So take a look and see what you think. In other news, Suge Knight, you guys, claims that Tupac's ashes were smoked after his cremation. That's right. Suge Knight is making a shocking claim about Tupac Shakur's final farewell, alleging that after the rapper's 1996 cremation, Tupac's family and close friends rolled some of his ashes into blunts and smoked them in honor of his memory. Suge Knight asegura que no participó porque en ese momento pues se encontraba en libertad condicional. 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So yeah, this is kind of coming back kind of going viral again. But again, this hasn't been confirmed. Nobody knows if this is true or if this actually happened. But this is what Suge Knight is claiming, apparently. So I don't know. And lastly, you guys, Post Malone and Christy Lee get engaged. That's right. Wedding bells are ringing for Post Malone. The singer is officially engaged to stylist Christy Lee after quietly rekindling their romance earlier this year. La pareja celebró su compromiso aquí en Utah, acompañada de familiares y amigos cercanos. 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I would go cash that in. Post y Lee fueron vinculados. I'm just kidding. 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So yeah, we'll see if this engagement makes it to the wedding this time. But congratulations to those two. Let me know what you think about any of these stories, you guys. Those are your midday chismes for today para este bebé viernes 21 de agosto. @Janera Costa 385-508-1063. Keep it locked. The midday vibe.